sloppy drunk. I've been anything I know. Oh, you know, and I'd rather be sloppy drunk than anything I know. You know, and another half a pint, mama, you will see me go. Nine, I'd rather be sloppy drunk, a sifting from the can. You know, and I'd rather be sloppy.

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come on, baby, shake your hips. You say, Dr. Soul, where can I shake my hips? I'm going to tell you right now, tonight. Tonight is the big groovy night at the Club Long Island in San Francisco. Yes, here's the night that Emmett Kennedy presents the Fabulous Ballads and the LBJs. Hear the Fabulous Ballads sing Can't See Your Love and other top favorites. And listen to the LBJs wail. I'm talking about whooping up and down on Latin blues and jazz. So you better be there. Don't forget Wednesday night, the Entertainers and Celebrity Night, featuring guests from all over the Bay Area. And you're invited to enjoy the dining and the dancing with no, I'm talking about no cover charge, darling. Yes, siree. And don't forget, Thursday night is Ladies Night. All you ladies out there, yes, all you foxes admitted absolutely free. Get on by there, tell them Dr. Soul hipped you.

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2: 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This is Mary from Orange County, New York. And I'd love to hear Darling Be Home Soon by Slade if you have it. Otherwise, it doesn't matter who. And also, Mama said there'd be days like this. Thank you very much.

0: 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Woo, woo, woo, woo,
1: woo. 9000, the police call for trouble. And when the black ripoff of the decade has just tore up the murder capital of the world, man, you got trouble. Detroit 9000, a city in trouble. Motortown, where a hunky cop is a minority race.
2: He's white. In downtown Detroit, he is in a 1-9 minority.
1: Detroit 9000, the double cross that spelled disaster for a whole city. It's gotta get solved or the whole town's gonna explode. See Detroit 9000, rated R. It's a city all tore up. Detroit 9000.

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2: Hey, guest DJ Tom Hanks. This is Rockin' Rick Waldron calling from beautiful Newhall, California. And I'd like to request a garage rock classic. Perhaps you've heard of it. It's Horror Asparagus Stories by The Driving Stupids.

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2: Yes, this is Ken from Tennessee. 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

0: What's the meaning of this outburst? I'm working and I won't be interrupted. Who are you? What do you want anyway?
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From the parking lot of the Playtone Records World Headquarters building in the City of Broadcasting in Santa Monica, California, it's the Summer Solstice edition of Songs from the Back of the Station Wagon. And we are here in California, the swimming pools movie star. Hey, we're like Ma and Pa Kettle, Ed Ruscha, and Thomas Mann. Coming to California to see maybe Disneyland and the Pacific Ocean Park, where Dr. Richard Kimball finally caught the one-armed man who murdered his wife. It's a fun place for the whole family, as we will soon find out for ourselves. Pacific Ocean Park. In California, from Weed, that's the name of a town up north, to Red Bluff, to Turlock, to Taft, to Toluca Lake, to the borderline of Tijuana, with A&W root beer stands and drive-in movies, with San Onofre Beach and Half Dome, Death Valley Days and Wolfman Jack at night, blowing through the AM frequency all the way up to Central Valley. Girls in white t-shirts mouthing I love you to the boys in the hot rods to hell. Clap for that Wolfman Jack. They called it the coast in the days of getting here by train. The super chief you caught in Chicago. San Francisco was Baghdad by the bay when Willie Mays was not allowed to live where he wanted. And that was when the Raiders played in Oakland. The San Fernando Valley, well, it was orange groves, and Hollywood had the Gower Gulch and the Sunset Strip. San Diego had a zoo. Monterey, well, it had John Steinbeck. And Joan Didion slouched along towards Bethlehem. In music, well, the Wrecking Crew and Herb Albert and a wall of sound from that crazy specter of a man. We'll hear from all of them. And hey, this is Santa Monica. Not just a landing pad for the station wagon, but also the prime talk-over music for this show. It's from the 1955 album Modern Sounds from California, Volume 1. It features a brilliant ensemble of California's top bebop and jazz artists, including Conte Candolini on trumpet, Jimmy Guifri on clarinet and sax, Clyde Dunn on the tenor sax. You want some hip cats to go along with the Rural Canyon hippies and the lifeguards of the Venice Pier, where the American debris meets the sea? Hey, Dunn! As the sun reaches, or has reached, the apex in the sky, came the summer solstice of June 21st, when the kids out of school season of summer became a daily experience in a lime slush or a wedge of watermelon makes for the perfect reason to pull over and take in a view of the grapevine. It's a West Coast California journey we are making with the same joy and promise of possibility, as did, well, you know, Fred and Ethel Mertz, Ricky and Lucy Ricardo, all here on the Boss Radio 66.

0: Oh, yeah.
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1: All right.
3: From Dolphins of Hollywood, the music is sweet. Also here at Dolphins of Hollywood, you can either lose or get those blues. And here at Dolphins of Hollywood, the music is also hot. Put them all together and what do you have? The Super 2-for-1 Record Store, Dolphins of Hollywood, Man Alive, On With a Jive, coming to you from 1065.

0: Edward White went by the stage name The Great Gates and signed with newly established Selective label, and that was in 1949. We hear his Central Rocks, or we did. That was released in 52. Now, it never happened for The Great Gates, despite coming to the Golden State all the way from Philadelphia when he was a kid. When none other than Sammy Franklin turned down a chance to record Joe Liggins' composition called The Honey Dripper, Liggins decided to start his own band. Enter Joe Liggins and his Honey Drippers. Yeah, that's right. He believed in this tune so much, he named the band after it, The Honey Dripper, which we heard was released in 45 and charted for 18 weeks. Wowza. This song was everywhere, especially heard floating down L.A.'s Central Avenue. That was back when songs came on 78s. We heard Brother Woodman and the Chanters featuring Eugene Ford on Watts, W-A-T-T-S. William Woodman Jr., and he was a tenor saxophonist, and he played the clarinet, not to be confused with his father, trombonist William Woodman Sr., and he was also the brother of trombonist Britt Woodman and married to blues singer Candy Rivers. Now, that is quite a musical family. The release date is a little unclear, but it seems that was, let's call it 55, and it was a true single. It had no B-side, and it was recorded with Valentine Records. We heard Dick Huggy Boy, Hug. He was speaking of Dolphins of Hollywood for a two-for-one source of 45s and LPs. That's my record store. Little Esther sang of cherry wine. Little Esther Phillips, that is, when her parents divorced during her adolescence. Well, she divided her time between her father in Houston, Texas, and her mother in the Watts District of Los Angeles. She won the amateur talent contest in 49 at the Barrel House Club, owned by our own and beloved Johnny Otis. Where would Boss Radio be without Johnny Otis? He was so impressed that he recorded Little Esther Phillips for her Modern Records and added her to his traveling review, the California Rhythm and Blues Caravan. Now, speaking of the great Johnny Otis, hey, we got one from him too. Telephone, baby. Johnny was a seminal influence on California R&B, rock and roll. He discovered many artists early in their careers who went on to become highly successful, including, yes, Little Esther Phillips, and Etta James, Alan O'Day, Big Mama Thornton, no lie, Johnny Ace, Jackie Wilson, Little Willie John, Hank Ballard, and the Robin Sugar Pie DeSanto, and more. Otis has been called the godfather of rhythm and blues, and his orchestra have played at the third annual Cavalcade of Jazz concert held at California's Wrigley Field in Los Angeles. That was in 47. Now, check out his TV show on the YouTube. It is bitchin'. California Baby. That was released in 59 by the A-side Casting My Spell on You. One of my favorite records of all time that I heard for the very first time right here on the Boss Radio. It is true.
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0: And we've been talking over Gene Phillips's Stealin' the Blues, as in S-T-E-L-I-N apostrophe. Gene Phillips may have been forgotten if it wasn't for the Ace label, who reissued most of his output. He did a fair bit of session work, and he backed artists like Winoni Harris, Percy Mayfield, Calvin Bowes, Duke Henderson, yes, Johnny Otis, Preston Love, King Porter, all to the delight of the Stingray Cats, right here on the Boss Radio 66.

0: is the Sandals, a track called Wild as the Sea. They were a surf music band formed in 62, were the Sandals. Hey, 62, that's early. Now, they're most famous for scoring the surf documentary, the classic The Endless Summer, which was directed, produced, and edited and narrated by Bruce Brown, which follows surfers Mike Henson and Robert August on a surfing trip around the world. Then we had Katie Lester singing West Coast. She was born, not Katie Lester, but Revoida Frierson. And if you have ever known anyone named Revoida, well, if so, call us on the boss line. Hey, and say who and when. Debbie, give the people the number of the boss line, okay?
1: That number is 917-525-3720.
0: All right. Katie Lester was an actor as well. Did you know that? She played Hester Sue Terhune on the American television series Little House on the Prairie. As a kid, she won a scholarship to study music at San Francisco State College. And in the early 50s, she was playing at the city's Purple Onion Club, famous joint. West Coast, that was released in 65 with the B-side I'll Be Looking Back. KDIA, Lucky 13. Well, that was a soul station in Oakland, California, with a studio smack by the foot of the Bay Bridge, as I recall, with a DJ who went by the name of Sly Stone, as in of the Family Stone. And we've heard that anecdote before, haven't we? Big J. McNeely was a tenor sax player who teamed with his older brother Robert, and he made his first recordings with drummer, yes, Johnny Otis. Hey, let's call this the Johnny Otis Show. Johnny ran the Barrel House Club that stood only a few blocks from McNeely's home in Los Angeles. Heard about that talent show they had. Might be a moment to shout out the Barrel House Club at 107th and Wilmington in Watts, a rhythm and blues nightclub opened in 48 and co-owned by Johnny Otis, Bardu Ali, and Tila Ali. It was named in honor of the Barrel House in Omaha, Nebraska, which was the first club in that district to welcome both black and white customers. Shortly after he performed on Otis's Barrel House Stomp, Ralph Bass, an A&R man for Savoy Records, promptly signed Big J and Back Shack Track that was released in 59 on the Swingin' record label, and it was backed by a tune called There Was Something Out of Your Mind on the B-side. KSOL, K-Soul, the House of Music, that was on East 14th. That was a major thoroughfare to the shoppers in Oakland. Johnny's House Party Part 1? Well, that came from Johnny Hartsman, an electric blues and soul blues musician out of San Francisco in the 50s and 60s. The record was an R&B hit in 57 for Music City. That was a record label from the musical city of Berkeley, California, which was founded by Ray Dobard. Music City, well, that's also the track we heard by The Pleasures from 65. And Hello, Etta James? With The Wallflower, a tune also known as Roll With Me, Henry, and Dance With Me, Henry. That was from 55 and written by her, yes, Johnny Otis, and finger-popping time Hank Ballard. That was recorded at Modern Records, a Los Angeles studio started by those Bahari brothers. It was one of several answer songs to Work With Me, Annie by Hank Ballard and has the same 12-bar blues form. Now, did you notice that? And here is a ringing interjection from, oh, looks like we got Sarah Mitchell from the research department up on the 14th floor. What up, Sarah?
2: What up, Tom? You know, I never considered the sheer volume of answer songs. We've featured so many on the shows over the years, but there are hundreds.
0: Uh-huh.
2: Thousands.
0: Yeah.
2: Millions.
0: Yeah.
2: I've searched high and low for the very first answer song because I like knowing things, but there's no definitive first.
0: Yeah.
2: If I had to guess, which I know you don't explicitly pay me for my guesses, but, you know, maybe we should actually discuss my contract if you have time later.
0: Discuss your contract. Oh, yeah, yeah. We'll get that contract meeting set up real pronto.
2: Will do, boss.
0: Mm.
2: But back to business.
0: Yeah.
2: The first ever answer song was probably not even recorded and perhaps, almost definitely, happened before humans even had the technology to record music. Which led me to think about all of the art that has existed in the world that maybe only one or two or a few people have felt the impact of. And there's something sad but beautiful about that.
0: Mm.
2: Like, deeply sad.
0: Uh-huh.
2: But mostly beautiful.
0: Yeah.
2: And that was my existential wandering of the day.
0: Yeah. Well, existential wandering, you say? Well, hey, that's what we all get paid to do here on the Boss Radio 66.

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2: Watch for Robin and me on Channel 7 Wednesday and Thursday nights. And keep it on KHJ for more clues in the Batphone secret number contest.

0: We are talking over the Wrecking Crew, the Los Angeles session musicians of legend. We've heard about them before here in the Station Wagon. You know, you think you were listening to a particular artist and their bands, but no. You were hearing the Wrecking Crew. And this is their cover of You've Lost That Love and Feeling. That was written by Phil Spector, Barry Mann, and Cynthia Weil. The Bobby Fuller Four, which was formed in 62 in Fuller's hometown of El Paso, Texas. Well, they went on to produce some of the most memorable hits under the Mustang Records label here in Hollywood. Those Memories of You was released in 64. Now, sadly, the band's short-lived career ended in a tragedy that I'm just finding out about as I read you these words, when Bobby Fuller was found dead under mysterious circumstances, rumored to have been murdered by mobsters. Uh-oh. Now, we heard Dick Dale and the Deltones with Miserloo. Now, that's actually a Mediterranean folk song. Original authors unknown, but it's been heard in Arabic, Greek, Jewish neighborhoods, playing it since the 1920s and even earlier. That's how old it was. Dick Dale rearranged the song as a solo instrumental rock guitar piece in 62. During a performance, Dale was bet by a young fan that he could not play a song on only one string on the guitar. Wrong! That guy lost that bet because Dale's father, James Mansour, and his uncles were Lebanese-American musicians. Add Lebanese neighborhoods to that. And Dale remembered seeing his uncle play Miserloo on one string, and it was Dale's surf version that introduced Miserloo to a wider audience, and hey, made even wider by Pulp Fiction, folks. You remember that. The radio station KRLA AM played the greatest hits of the 50s and the 60s and 70s when I first came to California, LA, and heard it in the 80s. And we wrote The Pipeline by the Shantays, a surf band formed in 61 by Santa Ana High School students and friends Bob Spickard, Brian Carman, Bob Welch, Warren Waters, and Rob Marshall. Originally called Liberty's Whip, the song was, after the movie The Man Who Shot Liberty Valance. Pipeline, it was renamed after the band saw a surfing movie showing scenes with the Banzai Pipeline in Hawaii. Could that have been Endless Summer by Bruce Brown? The record rose up the Billboard pop charts, reaching number 4, and it became a classic 1960s hit. I still dance to it. And the Beach Boys sang The Girl from New York City. That was written by Brian Wilson and Mike Love, released on their 65 album Summer Days and Summer Nights, and probably fought over in a court of law for years and years and years. Litigious, that Wilson and Mike Love. It was written as an answer song to the Ad Libs hit from earlier that year, a song called The Boy from New York City. That was on Capitol Records. And the thing about... What? Oh, whoa, okay, yeah. All right. You know, I sensed that bell was coming. Yes, Debbie Daughtry, Ichiban, what up?
1: Shall we discuss Capitol Records?
0: You ring that bell and we have to.
1: It was founded as the first West Coast-based record label of note in the U.S.
0: Uh-huh.
1: in 1942 by Johnny Mercer, Buddy DeSilva, and Glenn E. Wallach from Wallach's Music City.
0: Wow.
1: On April 6, 1942, Mercer supervised Capitol's first recording session, where Martha Tilton recorded the song Moon Dreams.
0: That's true.
1: Capitol's first album, A1, was Capitol Presents Songs by Johnny Mercer, a four-disc set with recordings by Mercer, Stafford, and the Pied Pipers, all accompanied by Weston's orchestra.
0: Really?
1: Capitol Records HQ is one of the most iconic buildings in L.A. to this day. Designed by Welton Beckett with Louis Nadorf, the 13-story earthquake-resistant Capitol Records Tower was the world's first circular office building.
0: First circular office building?
1: It looks like a giant stack of 45s. And it's the base for several recording studios, with underground echo chambers designed by Les Paul.
0: And where, hey, we recorded some of the soundtrack to the motion picture That Thing You Do. That's right. We heard Cupid. That was by the King of Soul, Sam Cooke, from 61. Charted at 17 on the Billboard Hot 100 and made number 20 in the Hot R&B Sides chart. Now, originally Cooke's producers had asked him to write a song for a girl they had seen on the Perry Como TV show. But he ended up keeping the record for himself. On the recording were Cooke's session regulars, Clifton White and Rene Hall on guitar, Clifford Hills on bass, Earl Palmer on drums, a great Earl Palmer, and Joseph Gibbons on guitar and banjo. And don't you wish you could have been in the studio on that day? Well, you sort of were. By riding in the time machine known as the Station Wagon right here on the Boss Radio 6-6.

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2: 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Let's go!

He's a Rebel, sang The Crystals, a song written by Gene Pitney and originally recorded in 62, first by Vicky Carr. Did you know that? And it was followed by the more popular version by, yes, them Crystals. And it's considered, look, one of the defining acts of the girl group era in the first half of the 60s. Produced by, yeah, Phil Spector. This version was issued in August of 62, topped the Billboard Hot 100 chart that November, and became the second number one single produced by that madman, Phil Spector. We heard The Hondas with 12 Feet High, written by none other than Lee Hazlewood. And what would the California music frontier be without Lee Hazlewood? Performed by The Hondas and backed by on the B-side by Send It. That was released on Lee Hazlewood's Los Angeles label Eden Records in 62. Hey, where were you in 62? KFWB was La Musica Radio Más Fina, no? Now look, I've been in love with Darlene Love since I met her in the makeup room of the David Letterman show for the Christmas special. That's a traditional Letterman show. That was ranked among the Rolling Stones' 100 greatest singers of all time. Love was inducted into the Rock and Roll Hall of Fame in 2011. Her song, A Long Way to Be Happy, was written by the legendary songwriting team, Carole King and Jerry Goffin. The mad genius Phil Spector produced the track using the Wrecking Crew. That was in 64. But he opted not to release it as a single. The record lay fallow almost a decade in Phil's record vaults, but was finally released on the 1976 compilation album, Phil Spector, Wall of Sound, Volume 6, Rare Masters 2. Okay, write all those words down. Palm Springs, that's a nice place to visit, ain't it? And oh my, speaking of Palm Springs, Frank Sinatra has a drive named after him in Palm Springs. He gave us what was originally was a German hit, Der Sommerwind, written by Heinz Meyer and Hans Bradtke. No German accents there. And the great Johnny Mercer, referenced once again in this show, rewrote the song into an English version along the same themes as the original. Yeah. It was first recorded by, can you believe this, Wayne Newton, then Bobby Vint, Perry Como. But come on, the best known recording is by Francis Albert Sinatra. It was released in 66, peaked on number 25 of the Billboard Hot 100 chart, and certainly number one on the Easy Listening chart. Easy Listening, duh. Doobie-doobie-doo, it appeared on his album Strangers in the Night. And did you know, the song was also the very last record played on New York City radio station WCBS-FM on June 3rd, 2005, before they flipped from classic hits to the Jack FM variety hits format. And how long did that format on FM last, Jack? X-E-R-B, that's out of Mexico, you can tell by the X in the call letters. We've heard Whittier Boulevard from the Midnighters, an American rock group from East Los Angeles as of 1960, and were among the first Chicano rock bands to have a major hit in the U.S. We've heard about them before, haven't we? Because, as I recall, most of the band members attended Salesian High School, located near the corner of Whittier Boulevard and Boyle Heights. As we were here in the station wagon, we'd learned that from a prior broadcast, right? Released in 65. Hey, were you alive in 65? Where were you in 62? It was backed by Evil Love on Chattahoochee Records. Grazing in the Grass has been talk over number 5. That's from Hugh Ramapolo Masekela, a South African trumpeter known for such songs as the Soweto Blues and Bring 'Em Back Home. Masekela played music that closely reflected his life experience, don't you know? Agony, conflict, exploitation faced by South Africans during the 50s and the 60s inspired and influenced him to make music and also spread political change. Masekela portrayed the struggles and sorrows as well as the joys and passions of his country, protesting, sure, about apartheid, slavery, government, and the hardships by which individuals were living. But Grazing in the Grass, man, that's a happy song composed by Philemon Hou, H-O-U, might be how, released as a single in 68. And yeah, it hit number one on the pop charts. Boss Radio 66.

Sunday is D-Day and KHJ's Magic Key Contest. Finalists meet the Birds and the Boss Jocks at the Fairfax Theater in Hollywood, and the winner drives away in that 65 Bossdang GT, provided you can get it away from the real Don Steele, who's in it, on his way right now to Hollywood High. 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It's an exciting event, and you'll hear it right here on KHJ. The Boss Jocks host young Hollywood to a celebrity premiere of the new It's Boss on the Sunset Strip. 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

0: Oh, what would a survey of the California Treble Clef Alliance be without the Bakersfield sound of Buck Owens and his Buckaroos? 21 number one hits on the Billboard country music charts pioneered what came to be called the Bakersfield sound. So let's go back in time, shall we? It's early 1963. The Johnny Russell song Act Naturally is pitched to Buck Owens, but he doesn't like it. His guitarist and longtime collaborator Don Rich does, however, and he convinces Owens to record it with the Buckaroos. And it gets released in the same year and had four non-consecutive weeks at the number one position and became Owens' first top hit. So it all goes to show sometimes you can't see how good something is going to be, and you need to have a trusted collaborator to show you the light. As did the Beatles, who covered it in 65 with Richard Starkey as the lead singer. Now, Ringo later recorded a duet of that with Owens in 1988, and hey, I want to hear that record. The Byrds told us all how to be a rock and roll star, didn't they? They were formed in L.A. in 64 after seeing the movie A Hard Day's Night. Now, the band underwent multiple lineup changes. Frontman Jim Roger McGuinn was the sole consistent member who wanted to be a rock and roll star, so he wrote that song with Chris Hillman and included the track on the band's 67 Lil P record, Younger Than Yesterday. It was a good-natured swipe at the success of manufactured rock bands like maybe the Monkees. It was released as a single in the second week of 67 and reached number 29 on the Billboard Hot 100 and taught maybe eight people how to be a rock and roll star, because you can't learn a guitar that fast. The Turtles formed in Los Angeles in 65 wanting to be rock and roll stars. They had lead vocalist Howard Kalin, backing vocalist Mark Volman, lead guitar Al Nichols, Jim Tucker on rhythm, and bassist Chuck Ports, and Don Murray was the drummer. The band achieved several top 40 hits and covered Dylan's It Ain't Me, Babe, which we heard. That was released within a year of Mr. Zimmerman's record. But the Turtles did it on a White Whale label, lifting heavily from the sounds of the Byrds, don't you know? The Mamas and the Papas gave a straight shooter. John Phillips, Cass Taylor, Michelle Phillips, Denny Doherty formed in New York but rang California. Certainly, didn't they, with their vocal harmonies arranged by John Phillips. Straight Shooter appeared on their debut studio album, If You Can Believe Your Eyes and Ears, the band's only LP to reach number one on the Billboard 200. Now, there was some controversy surrounding their original album cover featuring the group in a bathroom, sitting in a bathtub with a toilet in the corner. And these were pulled from stores after the toilet was judged indecent and led to subsequent six alternative album covers. Ixnay on the Oilet Tay. Now, them Mamas and Papas sold close to 40 million records worldwide. How about that? After the breakup in 68, the band reunited briefly to record the album People Like Us in 71, but split again shortly after the album was released because, well, you know, because bitterness accrues and the window was there. Ixnay on the Oilet Tay. The Leaves were a rock and roll garage band out of the San Fernando Valley as of 64. They were founded by Jim Pons on bass, Robert Lee Reiner on guitar, and they were inspired, of course, by hearing the Beatles, while students at Cal State Northridge. They began by playing surf dance music at parties, and in 65, the Byrds left their residency at Ciro's on the Sunset Strip. After making their first hit, they took off, and the Leaves were chosen to replace them. And there, they were discovered by the singer and actor and, oh gosh, rock and roll impresario Pat Boone. Yeah, that Pat Boone. And he got them their first record contract with Mira Records. By the way, Ciro's, that is now known as the Comedy Store. Too Many People was released in 66, backed by Girl from the East. They are best known for their version of the song Hey Joe. That was a hit in 66. And this final talk over the show, it's by Gram Parsons, Return of the Grievous Angel, it's called. Parsons recorded with the International Submarine Band and the Byrds and the Flying Burrito Brothers. And he popularized what he called cosmic American music, which is, look, it's a hybrid of every genre of music popular at any given time. Return of the Grievous Angel, that was written by Parsons and the poet Tom Brown. And it was about a road trip across the United States. Hey, just like we do here in the station wagon. And this track became the opening song of Parsons' second, or let's say his last album, Grievous Angel. And well, okay, hey, yeah. Sure, now we have completed, hey, this groove of a road trip around our Golden State, home to who? We, who were born here. We, who have been, well, you know, reborn and reinvented here. All of us Beach Boys and our ski bums, our soul brothers and our cruisers, our Rams and our Raiders. Now, the sound we have here in the station wagon is thanks to our producer and program director, Debbie Daughtry, Lady Ichiban herself. Our music director is Michael the Lawman Lynch, and Sarah Mitchell's bitchin' research department up on the 14th floor. Now, who am I missing, Debbie? Anybody?
1: Thanks to the mad geniuses in the art department, Johnny Bartlett, Aaron Gillard, and Will Corpus. And thanks to you, boss, a.k.a. the Honey Dripper.
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Life, liberty, and the pursuit of pleasure. The new Declaration of Independence for the teenager around the world.

0: Then when it starts to fade, the old world returns to what it was. Come over to a similar apartment in the village. Smoke a joint, burn a little grass. Pot party, roach party, mainliner, skin popping, shoot some crystal. The language of the narcotic and marijuana user. The language of a large and ever-increasing number of teenagers. Starting in high school on benzodrine and dexedrine pep pills, it is not long before many soon graduate to marijuana, the teething biscuits to a whole generation of adolescent psychics. And if marijuana is the appetizer, the advent of the space-age technology has provided the main course. Lysergic acid diethylamide. LSD, the crazy acid. To use it is to take a trip. A trip in the world of mystique, religion, and self-knowledge. For others, it is a trip to the emergency ward of the nearest psychiatric hospital. For some, it accentuates the beat. For some, it quickens sexual desire. For some, it is the release of sexual inhibitions. But whatever it is, teenagers are going for it. A drug that can be made in the kitchen sink is hard to stop. And may be the forerunner of a new drug society out of some science fiction writer's imagination.
1: Will drugs pave the road to destruction for the now generation?

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I don't think you can, but if you think you can, leave us a message on the Voss line, 917-525-3720. 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
1: George Allen posts winning record in rookie season with Rams. Reagan elected governor of California, facing Republican runaway. Sandy Koufax retires. Sound of Music wins Oscar as Best Picture. The real Don Steele named U.S. Disc Jockey of the Year. A man named Al Cinder comes to Pauley Pavilion.
0: A KHJ time machine blasts off Monday morning at 12:19 a.m. Pacific Standard Time and counting your beam backwards, reverberating through an entire decade. 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

right on, no questions asked. It was yes, sir, and yes, ma'am. You never said no, you know? But you know, things are changing nowadays. It's a new day, babies. Folks want to take their own lives into their hands and make their own choices. No longer do they want to go along with the program because everybody says right. You know what I mean? Let me tell you what I'm talking about. You

He, more hideous than Jack the Ripper. She, bloodier than Bluebeard. No one is safe in The Teenage Psycho Meets Bloody Mary, filmed in sensational Bloody Vision. Movie monsters come alive and go into the audience. 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You become a party to the horror in The Teenage Psycho Meets Bloody Mary, starring Cash Flagg in bloody color.

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the fight they had. 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She woke us all up with a terrible scream. Skip a rope,

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Okay.

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0: Rock and roll. 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Rock and roll.
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1: Yeah, Houston, we have one request. 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Over and out.
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2: I've overlooked so many things through the years, through the tears, through the years. Then I went and opened my eyes. 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Heaven went open up. 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Hear the rest, yes,

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Here's the rest. Yes, best. I wanted to think of the things I really couldn't do until I met you. 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And my love, and you will find it true love. 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And hope that you feel the same. I've never had the slightest doubt, and hope I never will. 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
2: 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Wow!

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0: better know what it's all about. 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Hey, let's give Young Melvin some. 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
0: Oh, yeah. Ladies and gentlemen.
1: Get to the bass.
0: How about this bass player, Young Melvin? 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Ow! 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

0: 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Now, when we get it, all I got to do then is sing it decent, and I'm satisfied.
1: There we go. That's the way I feel.
0: It takes an hour and a half to get a damn thing worked up before you're doing something.
1: Marvin, here we
0: go. 1, 2, 3, 4.
1: 19, 20, 21, 22.
2: That's the way I feel.
1: Take 18.
2: 1, 2, 3, 4. Hi there. Come on in.

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0: Betty, is that Jimmy's ring you're wearing?
1: Mm-hmm. Gee, it must be great riding with him.
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1: Mm-mm.
0: By the way, where'd you meet him?

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Yes, sir, it's Ask the McCoys. And I'm Rick Zeringer, here to speak for the four of us. 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
1: Now, tell me, how old are you?
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1: Well, why don't I go on down, sneak, and get hitched?
2: But what about my mom?
1: She won't have to know. Oh. I must do this right away because some slick cat might come along and sneak you right out of my hand.
2: But I'm scared.
1: Don't be afraid, baby. I'll take care of you.
2: How?
1: I will.
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1: Oh, but I will.

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When I was in school, I never thought I'd be singing for a living. 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
1: Run, Jody, run.
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1: Run, Jody, run.
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0: Run, Jody, run.
1: Well, her husband back, then he's 6'3".
0: Run, Jody, run.
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0: Run, Jody, run.
1: No! 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
2: Bubble gum and a lot of bubble gum, man.
3: I'm not even talking about
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2: Yeah, man.

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But will you please pass the biscuits down, please? Will you pass the biscuits down, please? I can't understand it. I go out and work and slave, and all my kinfolk do is play. Look at Uncle John down there. He's had four biscuits already. No wonder he got four chins. And there's Aunt Lucy down at the other end. I thought she was on a diet. If she ain't had eight biscuits, she ain't had none. Excuse me, Uncle Bill, but will you please pass the biscuits, please? Will you pass the biscuits, please? Them biscuits sure is disappearing fast. I wish they would just look down this way. Maybe I can get Mary's attention. Say, Mary. Say, Mary. Will you please pass the biscuits, please? The only time they come down is for wedding, funerals, and reception. You take old cousin Jeff. I ain't seen him in 2 years. And he don't even know I'm here. All he sees is them biscuits. I don't want to reach over Betty, cause Grandma says that's ill manners, she said. But this meat ain't no good without no bread. Say, will you pass the biscuits, please? Oh, will you please pass the biscuits, please? I got enough taters and some yellow gravy. I sure wish they would just pass one of them biscuits. Look at it. It's almost finished and I ain't even started eating yet. Say, will you pass the biscuits, please? Say, will you please pass the biscuits, please? I don't know why they him or put them biscuits down at the other end of the table. Hey, will you pass the biscuits, please? Hey, will you please pass the biscuits, please? Now there's one more biscuit left. Maybe if I get up and walk down the other end of the table, I might get that one. Pardon me. Excuse me. Excuse me, please. Excuse me, please. Say, no, wait, wait, Uncle Jeff, wait, wait, please, wait. No, well, I'll be doggone. He done ate up the last biscuit. I wanted the biscuits.

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1: 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Don't forget the name, baby. 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

mom's lounge last night. And this young couple stood behind me talking. And as I looked around, there was this beautiful young lady with tears in her eyes, looking at her fella. And the last words I heard her say as she

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0: nothing to breathe.
1: You oughta, you know I've been here before.
0: You told me, young man, you wasn't gonna do it no more. I'm gonna give you 6 months to make you change your mind.
1: 6 months, you oughta wait for sign.
0: I know what I'll do, I'll send you home to your wife.
1: No, you oughta just give me life.

0: The perpetrators gained access to the premises at approximately 11:04 a.m. They were dressed as New York City police officers. That is because they are New York City police officers. Elliot Kastner allegedly presents Cops and Robbers, starring Joseph Bologna and Cliff Gorman as the cops, and Joseph Bologna and Cliff Gorman as the robbers.
1: We're desperate criminals, ma'am.
0: They earn $215 a week as cops and $10 million in one day as robbers.
2: It's a lot of cash.
0: You can say that again.
2: It's a lot of cash.
0: To obtain further information as to the outcome of this perpetration, you must proceed to your local theater and observe Cops and Robbers from United Artists, rated PG. Parental guidance suggested.
2: It's a lot of cash.

0: It's stimulating, mind-expanding, safer to use than alcohol. It's the in thing, the hula hoop of the jet generation, and as much a part of growing up as smoking corn silk behind the back fence. Such are the myths concerning marijuana. Myths that lull thousands of young people into experimenting with a noxious weed. The facts are otherwise. Marijuana is an intoxicating, mind-muddling drug. Its use can lead to abnormal behavior, to psychological dependence, and to abuse of other drugs. The human brain, after all, is made for thinking, not fumigating. It's hardly a tinker toy for experimenting with drugs.
1: Now, where does I wear me

looking and I couldn't stop. Now she and I got together and did the Georgia flop. Big leaves I'm talking about.

There are many spray deodorants for families who don't do much. But active families need active protection. 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

The Fog at 3508 Oaklawn Lemon. Number one soul stop, number one band stop in Dallas. The Fog, featuring happy hours from 5 until 9 p.m. Monday through Thursday, with two drinks for the price of one. And the out-of-sight band featured at The Fog is Tim Easley and the Young Lads. Don't miss their all-star show nightly at 10:15 and 12:20. The Fog, featuring big after-hours shows every night from 12 till 3 a.m., weekends till 4 a.m. So for reservations, call Lakeside 65330. It's The Fog, featuring two of the newest dances on the happening scene, the Cold Sweat and the African Twist. So, why think about it? Get moving right now to the number one soul stop in Dallas. It has to be The Fog, and you have to have a good time when you drop in. 3508 Oaklawn. Call for reservations. It's a good idea. And memberships are available at number Lakeside 65330.

Americans, stand up and be counted in the fight against communism. You as a private citizen can strike back at communism. Where? In Eastern Europe, where 80 million people still bravely resist communist brainwashing. How? 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

Hey there, it's Yogi Bear, telling you that as your recently appointed ambassador for summer safety, swimming is one of my favorite sports, even if my fur does get a trifle shaggy when I dunk in. But I only swim when a lifeguard is on duty and never just after eating. You do the same thing, okay?

0: My name is Bond, James Bond. My instructions were implicit. I was to leave for Jamaica in 2 hours. License to kill.
1: James Bond, 007. License to kill whom he pleases, where he pleases, when he pleases.

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Every time I'm feeling lonesome, I grab myself a telephone. 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Well, I call my baby, tell her, baby, daddy's coming back home.

your top. My, my, my, Mr. Buzzard, I just double dare you to stop. Hi, hi, hi, Mr. Buzzard. Hi, hi, why you big fat bird? My, hi, hi, Mr. Buzzard, there's a meat shortage, oh, ain't you heard? Boy.

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0: 6.
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2: 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This is Ken from Elmhurst. I'd like to hear You Don't Love Me by Gary Walker, and I'd like to dedicate it to Debbie in Des Plaines. Thank you.

0: 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What a life.
1: Attention, every teen from Homestead to Key West. It's finally happened. Now a blast of a dance, especially for every young adult in the Keys. 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It's Diamond Head Rec Center in the middle of Isla Mirada on US 1. 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And the game room opens 7 days a week from 3 to 11. Diamond Head, the only dance in the Keys in Isla Mirada, smack dab on US 1.
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I was a teenage pauper until one day I walked past the Tom McCann store and saw Soho's in the window. 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
3: 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Tiger.

0: terror stalks the streets as a scientist's human transplantation experiment runs amok. The Astro Zombies.
1: It is done, Francho.
0: John Carradine and Wendell Corey star in one of the most frightening horror films ever made. Watch in terror, scream in fright, thrill to breathless excitement as these skull-faced astro zombies strike blindly at living flesh, tearing, ripping, and killing with blood-drenched fury. Unbearable suspense and sadistic terror grip the senses as these human transplants threaten the safety of a city.
2: This is a very delicate situation. We are concerned with the mutilation murders that have occurred over the past 6 months.
0: The beautiful, voluptuous, deadly, vicious Satana, a woman who would stop at nothing to gain control over the astro zombies, whose creed was kill, kill, kill.
3: Killing.
0: Between them, they created a blood-soaked reign of terror to stagger the imagination. The astro zombies are a strange, weird, unbelievable breed of living dead in human form. Their deranged, transplanted brains could only lead them to murder. Action to thrill you. Suspense to make your blood curdle. You watch in frightened fascination. Beating hearts and throbbing, living brains are transplanted by a scientist whose motives are entirely dedicated to evil.
3: Come on. Who are you?
0: Watch as the vicious Satana tortures her victim. Watch as the astro zombies attack with maniacal fury. Watch as a deadly weapon cuts a head in two. Watch as the blood flows and splatters the screen. Watch the astro zombies. You will die a thousand deaths as you watch the astro zombies, starring Wendell Corey and John Carradine.
4: Yeah! Do you want to do the grunt challenge?

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1: Our crazy world, a jungle of human passions, a world of wonder and excitement, beauty and terror, throbbing and pulsating with love in its infinite variety, dominated by the most savage beast of all, man himself. Like his four-legged brothers, man is always on the prowl. But man alone seeks his pleasures in strange and devious ways, stalking his prey in the dark of night and even in broad daylight.

things are getting better. KRLA's Saturday Night Things again this weekend. 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

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We can get a little old lightweight thing going if we really put our hearts to it. 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Remember those loving fools, Romeo and Juliet? They thought they had a thing going, but they just didn't know. They couldn't visualize. 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

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We're gonna be too busy being in love. Because this is the real thing. We found a groove. We move each other. We turn each other on. And this could last forever. All we need to do is give some kind of sign. Yes, Lord.